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Let Me Go, Baby Rose. 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

0: 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What do you call it?
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Thunder 91.1, it's time for this week's Fresh Hits. 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

0: Cassius Culpepper, Let Me Go, Baby Rose, Tonight, Coco and Breezy, and Gavin Turek. 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

0: You see it instantly in its bold new bean sprouts. It's crisp, aggressive,
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0: Or this?
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0: 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Let's ride.

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Pour Me a Drink, Post Malone and Blake Shelton.

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Thunder 91.1, it's time for this week's Fresh Hits. 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

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Let Me Go, Baby Rose. 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

Thunder 91.1, it's time for this week's Fresh Hits. Let Me Show You Love, Cassius Culpepper, Let Me Go, Baby Rose, Tonight, Coco and Breezy, and Gavin Turek. And for some special throwback hits, Twilight Zone, Ariana Grande, Pour Me a Drink, Post Malone, and Blake Shelton. 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

Thunder 91.1, it's time for this week's Fresh Hits. Let me go, Baby Rose. Let me show you love, Cassius Culpepper.

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Let Me Show You Love, Cassius Culpepper. 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

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Never say that. Goonies don't listen to commercials. That's why we listen to Thunder 91. It's commercial free.

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1: Is she really going out with him?
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wonder if anyone's in town. Scrolling through the phone on a Sunday, just hanging around with nothing to do. Summer.

0: Are you into this?
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0: Or this?
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Twilight Zone, Ariana Grande. And it's not like I'm still not over you. It's so strange, 'cause I never done, not that I miss you. Pour Me a Drink, Post Malone and Blake Shelton.

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Hello, my name is Cynthia, and I work in the Student Outreach and Support Office. 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
3: 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Then how can I refuse? 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
1: Day two.
0: I'm in love with your strut.
1: Day three.
0: I'm in love with your strut.
1: And guess what?
0: I'm in love with your strut.
1: Day one.
0: I'm in love with your strut.
1: Day two.
0: I'm in love with your strut.
1: Day three.
0: I'm in love with your strut.
1: And guess what?

Thunder 91.1, it's time for this week's Fresh Hits. Let Me Show You Love, Cassius Culpepper, Let Me Go, Baby Rose, Tonight, Coco and Breezy, and Gavin Turek. And for some special throwback hits, Twilight Zone.

Like Scoob, old buddy, old pal. Fred told us to split up and look for commercials. Looks like we won't find any here at Thunder 91. Like, let's get out of here.

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7: Yeah. I want bass. 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

scared and run to the mommy and they're like, oh man, that man's a werewolf, mom. 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Call me Megan Trainor. 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
1: As long as you don't have a voice for newspaper.

Let's get the party started. 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That's when I knew that your heart was scarring. 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Like, wait, babe, let me ask your pardon. This ain't Gucci, this is Prada, darling. 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
1: Are you tired of this happening to you? 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

Thunder 91.1, it's time for this week's Fresh Hits. Let Me Go, Baby Rose. Let Me Show You Love, Cassius Culpepper.

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1: 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I'm Kenzie. I'm a T-Bird, and you're listening to Thunder 91.

91.1 FM, Cedar City, and 1 o'clock, now 1 o'clock and 1 minute. We're going into the Sunday afternoon jazz show. I'll be your host, Bob Gordon. I'm going to be here till 3 o'clock playing all kinds of good jazz. And let's start with this.

And that was Bix Beiderbecke, Bix and His Gang, from 1927. Let's see, October 1927. So, just about 99 years ago. At the beginnings of jazz, but that was a good performance by Bix. Some of the other musicians, Bill Rank on trombone, Bill Murray on clarinet, Adrian Rollini on the bass sax, who is keeping both time, and some ensemble work, Frank Signorelli on piano, Chauncey Morehouse on drums. That tune, Jazz Me Blues, Bix had recorded it once before with the Wolverines, a sort of a garage band, a couple of years before, but he was at the top of the game when he recorded that one, Beautiful Tone. We aren't going to play all of the old-timey jazz, but

As long as we started with Bix, let's go on. This is the Jelly Roll Morton Quartet. Actually, this was at the end of a session with his full band, the Red Hot Peppers, and I think they had a little time over, so they said, let's cut one more tune, and they did. The tune is titled Morning.

Blues, the tune. What I liked about this one, besides Jelly Roll Morton's piano, is the great gut bucket trombone of G.G. Fields' mournful serenade.

Okay, set of set of two on that one. Jelly Roll Morton and his quartet, a little number done at the end of the session with just a couple of members of his regular band, and they included Gigi Fields on trombone, Omar Simeon on clarinet, Morton himself on piano, Tommy Benford on drums. Mournful Serenade, and then we did one featuring Basie, Count Basie and his Bad Boys, one of the bands within a band, mainly just the heavy-duty trombonist and other musicians from his band, well, especially counting Lester Young on tenor sax. And let's see, we heard Love Me or Leave Me with, I'm trying to find it here. I got it somewhere. Anyway, well, it was Count Basie, it was Lester Young, as I said, Buck Clayton on trumpet, and Love Me or Leave Me. We're going to jump ahead about 50 or so years in the music. This is Larry Elgart. Larry and his brother Les both had bands, big bands, in the late 1950s, early 60s. Larry was usually the more conservative of the two. He had a regular gig at the Roosevelt Hotel in downtown Manhattan, and that's a high-end place and for dancing and so forth. But when he could, he wanted to play some heavy-duty jazz. This is a tune. Well, I think you'll all the jazz fans out there will recognize the tune, Walkin'.

Walkin', that was Larry Elgart, and the orchestra, the liner notes on the album are quite scanty and don't give any of the soloists on that one, so we'll just let it go. The time's 1:20, you're listening to KSUU Power 91, and on today's jazz show, we're going to be doing basically jazz classics and favorites. Favorites among everybody out there, I hope. And some of the selections might be considered best-selling in the jazz version of best-selling, which of course is nothing compared to the pop numbers. So we're just going to have some fun today and do things. Well, a lot of them, they're my favorites, so I'm enjoying them anyway, and I hope you're enjoying them as well. This is the Hal Galper Trio. Hal Galper, a pianist and very good pianist. His trio, Steve Ellington on drums, Wayne Dockery on bass. And this is a standard tune with the Hal Galper Trio Touch.

That was, in case you were wondering, Stan Kenton and his orchestra. That was the Mellophonium Band of the early 60s. It was a remake of Malaguena, a tune he had already recorded once or twice at least. A great arrangement by Bill Holman. Soloist on it, Bob Fitzpatrick, on trombone, Sam Donahue, on tenor saxophone, Malaguena, and prior to that, a much quieter tune, if you will, Charlie Bird. The album's called Bird by the Sea because it was recorded live at Howard Rumsey's Concerts by the Sea.

in Redondo Beach in the 1970s, and that tune from the 1970s, anybody old enough, boy, you gotta be old too to be remembering things like that. Killing Me Softly with his song, Charlie Bird on guitar. Joe Bird, his brother, was acoustic guitar and helps out on electric bass. Bertel Knox on drums. And starting off that set, the Hal Galper Trio from an album called Tippin'. The tune was Here's to My Lady, a tune written by Johnny Mercer. 1:37 is the time. You're listening to KSUU Thunder 91. And you're listening to the Sunday Afternoon Jazz Show. This time we're being pretty free on our themes, basically classic tunes and favorites over the years. Here's Charlie Parker with two other alto saxophonists. It's actually a alto saxophone, what is the word I want? I can't think of it. Anyway, great alto saxophones, Charlie Parker, Benny Carter, and Johnny Hodges, along with Charlie Shavers on trumpet, Flip Phillips and Ben Webster on tenor saxophones, Oscar Peterson, Barney Kessel, Ray Brown, that's the Oscar Peterson Trio, in the rhythm section, as is J.C. Hurd. This is a master class, if you will, in alto saxophones for any jazz musician. Johnny Hodges takes the first solo, hands it over to Charlie Parker, and then Benny Carter, and then the other musicians I named will come in. The tune was written by Johnny Hodges, giving a beautiful title by him. It's called Funky Blues.

And that was Funky Blues, a tune written by Johnny Hodges, alto sax. Johnny had the first solo and was making a couple of comments as the music was going out. I'll give you a rundown, the complete lineup of soloists in order: Johnny Hodges, alto sax; Charlie Parker, alto sax; Benny Carter, alto sax; Oscar Peterson was pianist; Barney Kessel on guitar; Charlie Shavers had a trumpet solo; then two tenors, Flip Phillips, from the Woody Herman Band, and Big Ben Webster from the Ellington Orchestra on tenor. That was it's a long haul, but it's a great one, and it's just a beautiful jam session in the studio, if you will. We'll change the mood, but we're going to keep the same rhythm section almost. This is Louis Armstrong, a vocal and a trumpet solo by Louis, along with Oscar Peterson, piano. Herb Ellis is the guitarist. He had changed, and Ray Brown back on bass. That was the Oscar Peterson trio: Oscar, Herb Ellis, and Ray Brown from 1957. Louis Belson is on drums on this, and Pops, the recognized great first soloist of jazz, Louis Armstrong.

It was just one of those things, just one of those craziest flings, one of those bells that now and then rings, just one of those things. It was just one of those nights, just one of those fabulous flights, a trip to the moon on gossamer wings, just one of those things. If we thought a bit of the end of it when we started painting the town, we'd have been aware that our love affair was too hot

the unmistakable Louis Armstrong, both vocal and trumpet on that, backed by the Oscar Peterson Trio and Louis Belson, an added starter on drums, Cole Porter's tune, Just One of Those Things. Okay, the time is going on 2 o'clock, and you're listening to KSUU 91.1 FM Cedar City, and we're going into the second hour of the Sunday Jazz Show. This is one by Buddy Rich and his band. I like this album better than a lot of the Buddy Rich albums. It's called Stick It. It was a RCA Victor album, and Buddy was a little less in the way of the band, I would say, on this one. He's cooking the band. He's bringing them right along, but he isn't overbearing on his drums. This is, let's see, the tune is Space Shuttle. It was written by, let's see, the, well, I'll give it a little later after the tune. In any case, Space Shuttle, Buddy Rich and his big band.

And that was Buddy Rich and the Orchestra, Space Shuttle. It was written by John.

John LaBarbera, who also did the arrangement. His brother Pat was the soprano saxophone soloist on that one. Let's see, I think at this point we better cool it down a little. And here's one, just a nice old cowboy song done up in jazz style.

And that was Hank Crawford from his album Night Beat. Hank Crawford and Dr. John on the piano. Let's see, Melvin Sparks took a guitar solo, as did David Fathead Newman on tenor sax, but mostly that was Hank Crawford and his alto sax. The tune, by the way, KC Blues, was written by Charlie Parker. Prior to that, the Scott Hamilton Quintet, the album, the second set. Scott Hamilton on tenor sax, John Bunch on piano, Phil Flanagan bass, Chris Flory on guitar, and Chuck Riggs drums. The tune Taps Miller was an old favorite of the Count Basie band back around circa 1940. And prior to that, starting off the set, the DePell Octet album is called Swingin' in the Old Corral. Really nice arrangements by some of the cream of the crop of the Hollywood jazz arrangers on that album. The regular at the time, DePell Octet, which featured Don Fagerquist on trumpet, Ray Sims trombone, DePell on tenor sax, Marty Berman on baritone sax, and on that one, the tune we heard, Wagon Wheels, he had a little feature on bassoon. Let's see, Marty Page piano, Buddy Clark bass, Frank Kapp drums, Wagon Wheels. 2:30, wow, we're really timing it out today. Okay, so a half hour left to go on our show. And again, we're doing some classics of the jazz book, and as well as favorites. This is both a classic and a favorite of many, many people. It's a Miles Davis album. The album is called Bag's Groove, and we're going to hear the title tune. Bag's Groove, written by Milt Jackson. This is a fairly extended performance, and there's a couple of things that you might want to know about this. First of all, it was recorded Christmas Eve in 1954, and Miles had brought along Thelonious Monk as well as Milt Jackson as jazz soloist, but on this tune, Miles told Thelonious Monk he wanted him to lay out during Miles's solo. That sort of got a little under the collar of Thelonious Monk, who comes to play, but after all, he is getting paid for the session, so he laid out. Following Miles Davis's solo on this, his Milt Jackson, the composer of the tune, Monk starts playing a little behind Milt Jackson. He's sort of tentative at first and then gets into it. And then Monk has his own solo, and it's one of the great Thelonious Monk solos of all times. The rest of the rhythm section, Percy Heath on bass, Kenny Clark on drums. This is Bag's Groove. By the way, there were two takes on the session. This is take one, and it is the classic version of Bag's Groove.

Miles Davis, along with Milt Jackson on vibes, Thelonious Monk on piano, Percy Heath on bass, Kenny Clark on drums, Bags Groove, that was the one recorded December 24th, Christmas Eve of 1954, one of the all-time classic jazz performances. Here's another one. We're going to go ahead and play this one. This is Duke Ellington and Johnny Hodges back again on an album they recorded called Side by Side. Johnny Hodges, of course, was long a member of the Ellington Orchestra, and the other sidemen on the set, Harry Sweets, Edison, trumpet, Al Hall, bass, Les Spann, guitar, Joe Jones on drums. Sweets, Edison, and Joe Jones were out of the Basie band, so this is a sum up only. This was recorded in the mid-50s, and just a great album, and Duke Ellington, especially on this tune, we're going to play Stompy Jones. Duke Ellington plays a whole lot more piano than you would have expected if just listening to the Ellington Orchestra. So, Stompy Jones.

Okay, that was Bobby Shue Quintet with Carl Fontana, an album called Heavyweights, both because gentlemen are sort of portly and because they're really heavy-duty instrumentalists on their instruments. My Romance, Bobby Shue, Carl Fontana. Before that, we heard Diana Krall from her album All For You, Indeed I Do. And starting off that set, Duke Ellington, Johnny Hodges, Side by Side. The time is 3 o'clock. This is Bob Gordon. I'll be signing off. And I guess we're going to go back to regular programming for a little while now. The KSUU Thunder 91. It should be open.

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1: Yeah, I got that for you, boss. Coming right up.
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0: Cedar Soul, KSUU. Let's start it off with some local artists, man. Shout out to local artists at SUU. Make sure you submit your song so that we can play your joint, man. Just like this here.
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0: 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I'm Lillian Van Dam. 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
1: Let's go. Hey, shout out to Lillian Van Dam, man. I told y'all. Submit your songs. Get your, you know, beautiful music play right here on 91.1. I am Condrop. This is Cedar Soul. And hey, man, you know what? Is it odd, you know, that we're having all these wildfires, man? Can we talk wildfires? I know we're all going through it. The sky looks crazy. ash falling, you know, all this. Coming from LA, you know, we've definitely seen this before. We've seen the Altadena fires and Pasadena, everything. I mean, all up and down the coast and different things. And, you know, a lot of people have a lot of theories, man. But it's just very odd, man. It's very odd. I'm going to leave it right there. we'll pick it up as we continue, man. Shout out to the Con. Shout out to Drop Nation listening in. I see y'all out there, man. We here, man. This is Cedar Soul. Let's start off with this Alice Russell. It's going to get real groovy and real soulful. And we're going to pop off, man. Hey. Cedar Soul, KSUU.

Cedar Soul, KSUU, how you reeling? How you feeling? If I ask you how you reeling, I mean, how you really feeling? You know what I mean? I know how you feeling, but how you really reeling? Drop Nation, stand up, man. All the tribe, everybody that got the water, got the drop. You know what I mean? And we're here just to share some drop along the way as you cruise, as you reach cruising altitude with us right here on 91.1. We're going to come in with some health drop. We're going to have some science drop, some technology drop. You know what I mean? You might even have some weather drop. I'm still looking at these, just the areas that the fires are still in. On the recent update, it says we got the Grapevine Fire. The Grapevine Fire. All right, you got the Cottonwood Fire. You got the Cherry and Iron Fires. You have the Snyder Fire. You got the Wild Goose Fire. I mean, I can't keep up. But tell me how it all happens at the same time. Just like in LA, like everything, just all over the place. 3, 4, 5, 6 fires, unrelated, different places. Is it just the weather? You know, like what's really going on? We can ask a few questions. We might not always have the right answers, but we can certainly ask a few of the right questions. We're going to come back in and talk a little bit more about the fires, but I just want to give a special love to the firefighters. You know what I mean? Everybody that's, you know, right there in the thick of things, you know, risking their lives to put out these fires, no matter the cause, no matter how, the when, the why, they are there on the front lines. And, you know, love to the firefighters on the front lines and anybody that has to evacuate. You know what I'm saying? We send our prayers to you and your family, and please support, you know, all the families. You know what I'm saying? I mean, I saw how the, you know, community came together in LA around the Altadena fires and all the fires around there. So I know we have a strong community out here in Cedar City, Iron County, and all the surrounding cities. So please support, you know, all those in need, all those being evacuated, and definitely the fire department as well. So we send love to you from KSUU. You know, we're gonna bring it back to a Saturday type of love. You know, I know they say it's Sunday, but to me, man, it's Saturday every day, man. Let's have some fun and keep the party rocking right here on Cedar Soul and send some positivity to all of those involved, man. You know what I'm saying? We really love y'all, man. Let's keep our vibe high.

back at you. All right. I mean, we have residents in multiple towns forced to evacuate over the weekend due to the Iron and Cherry wildfires in Juab County. Juab County. Sounds like Joab. You know, I like to, I love it when I hear like a biblical connection to land. You know what I mean? They got different lands that have interesting history. You got Moab, you know, you got Joab. But yeah, Joab, J-U-A-B, County have been allowed to return to their homes. So that's good news. We got, you know, some folks getting, you know, a little return going on, a little normalcy returning. On Saturday, firefighters made good progress against both wildfires that are burning mostly in Joab County as the Big Weather Exchange provided some relief, according to the Great Basin Incident Management Team. So, yeah, I told y'all, man, love to the firefighters out there putting in that work, man. For real. That's a beautiful thing. And let's keep the good news rolling, man. Officials said that the Iron Fire is remaining in its control line, which is good news, and allowing a shifting of resources to nearby Cherry Fire. The wildfires have combined to burn over 74,000 acres of land. Okay, that's a lot, man. 74,000 acres of land. The Cherry Fire is sitting at 34,248 acres on Sunday after undergoing incredible growth on Friday evening during a chaotic night in which evacuation orders were issued for residents in Eureka, Mammoth, and Silver City. The better weather conditions also allow good progress to be made on the Cherry Fire. Teams are now monitoring Eureka and ranches near the Cherry Fire. So we know we've been getting a lot of strong winds that have not been helping the firefighters in action. So with calming winds and, you know, better conditions, I'm just happy to have better results, man. You know, again, keep it going for the firefighters. This is for y'all, man. This is that. I had to get this Shaka Khan. This joint is called Through the Fire. Hey, let's get it, man. KSUU Thunder 91. Cedar Soul.

Shaka Khan, Shaka Khan, through the fire, and it's still heating up. I mean, there's still a heat wave. They're predicting, they said, an intense and prolonged heat wave is expected to grip parts of the central and eastern United States ahead of Independence Day celebrations. So we still trying to cool off. I mean, I saw a video out in, like, in London or somewhere out there, Paris, like they're just jumping in the water. And unfortunately, there's been, you know, some accidents and people in the water and some drowning cases as well. So is that serious? Is that deep? You know, so our condolences to the families everywhere that's going through these losses and these issues, whether they're dealing with fire, heat waves. You know, there's hikers that's been having, you know, some, you know, major catastrophic events. There's the earthquakes. I mean, the Venezuela earthquake, and then there was an earthquake in Japan. So I don't know what type of signs that, you know, y'all pay attention to. But, man, this is a time to, you know, get back in code. You know what I'm saying? Make sure that we are at our highest frequency. You know what I'm saying? And everything we're doing here in 432 Hertz is just to help you tune that up, to be in a high vibration, to be positive, and just get through it. Help each other. This is a time to help each other. You know, we all need each other. Every superhero needs a little help in every movie, man. Superman needs help. Batman needs help. Everybody needs help. So don't think you're just a superhero that don't need help. Everybody needs help. So don't be afraid to ask your neighbor, your brother, your sister for a little assistance, man. And our prayers are with all the families going through it. Yeah, this heat wave is pretty intense. They said it's going to heat up around the Independence Day celebrations, with 111 million people now under heat alerts this week. Cities include Chicago, Kansas City, St. Louis, Nashville, Savannah, Philadelphia, and Boston are among those under alerts. Wow. They got daytime highs climbing into the 90s, into the hundreds. And I heard, I don't know how true it is, but I heard out in London, they don't really have a lot of AC, like a lot of AC units. I guess it's cold. It's always cold. So when it's hot and they don't have no AC, these people losing their minds, man. They just jumping in any waters and any lakes just to cool off, man. So people are going through it all across the earth. Play, you know, we just need everybody just to cool off, man. Let's get some of this cool like that. Rebirth the slick digital panic. Diggable planets. Let's dig on this, man. Let's cool off with this cool like that and hope that the family can stay cool and get some AC or just, you know, get some shade underneath a beautiful palm tree, man. It's a cedar. So, hey, get a cedar tree and be cool like that.

coming in hot with your health drop 101, man. Right now, let's just keep it summery, real hot, man. I feel like summer's time. I feel like it's still summertime up here, man. It's still hot. Let's go, man. We all the way up to the top.

0: Thunder 91.1, it's time for this week's Fresh Hits. Let Me Show You Love, Cassius Culpepper. Let Me Go, Baby Rose, Tonight, Coco and Breezy, and Gavin Turek. 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

Lego World Cup is popping off. Who's watching? I don't know, man. Shout out to Portugal, man. Shout out to Colombia. I saw the game. My wife, my children, we watched, we cheered. You know, just having fun, taking our mind off of things. And yeah, it was 0-0. I know that's a little tough for sports fans like myself to see a 0-0 game and see a tie. I don't know. I don't want to sound, you know, too, I don't know. What's the word for it? You know, just somebody that likes to change everything. I'm not trying to change the whole World Cup, but something got to be done about these ties. I want to see a winner. Imagine if the Super Bowl ended in a tie. Come on. I know my soccer fan, my football fan, I know you feel me on this. I know what you're used to, and I know that it's great defense, you know. But it's like seeing a basketball game with like a score of like

50-52 at the end of the game. You know what I mean? Like, nobody's scoring. Oh, but it's great defense. Come on, man. You want to see a World Series ending 0-0? All right, soccer fans, I'm going to leave y'all alone. I'm just saying, it was 0-0, man. And it was a good game.

crazy right now. No, Ronaldo, Ronaldo. Hey, Messi did his thing too. What they say, Messi hit a. Yeah, he scored for Argentina, right? And then Austria and Algeria both qualified as well. So it's a lot happening in the World Cup. Let me know, you know, your favorite game so far. Hit my DM 432 the drop on IG. And just let me know what your favorite game is so far. And let me know if you're feeling me on this 0-0 situation. As promised, let's talk about some Hell Drop 101 right quick. I don't know if y'all heard of something called maxing, or what's it called? Human maxing. Have y'all heard of human maxing? I'm just seeing this for the first time myself. Thought I'd share it with y'all. I guess there's something called looks maxing. All right, there's looks maxing, and then there's human maxing. This is Hell Drop because it's new to me. All right, so from looks maxing to improving appearance to sleep maxing. All right, and I know about sleep maxing because I like to sleep sometimes for better rest. These viral terms all point to the same goal, squeezing every ounce of potential out of a specific trait or habit. With the growing focus on optimizing wellness and maximizing longevity, the trend has evolved into what is known as human maxing, sparking a bigger question: how far can people go to optimize the human body? All right, so you have anti-aging benefits linked to one surprising health habit. While there is no single definition of human maxing, the trend generally refers to efforts to optimize health, performance, and longevity through a combination of lifestyle habits, health tracking, supplements, and in some cases, more experimental interventions. For some, the movement begins with biohacking, according to Dave Asprey, a Texas-based wellness expert who refers to himself as the father of biohacking. Optimizing your body starts with changing your environment. Asprey has defined biohacking as the art and science of changing the environment around you or inside you so that you have full control of your own biology. That sounds like just being hijack free to me. You know, just cutting out all the hijack, man. We're still working on our diets, right? That's something that we have to continue to evolve and do, and you know, make those right choices late at night. But in terms of just maxing out as much sleep as you can get, healthy wise, and you know, if you get the right amount of sun for you, that type of thing. But you know, clearing out the negativity around you, you know, clearing out your environment, your house, right? Keeping the cleanliness up. His public advice focuses on boosting cellular energy through everyday choices like intermittent fasting, high fat diets, okay, red light therapy, and supplement routines. I gotta look into the high fat diet because a lot of y'all are like, what? High fat diet? Okay, boss, bring on the dairy cream, bring on the ice cream, bring on the pumpkin pie. I'm on a high-fat diet, boss. He said, my goal right now is 180 years because I'm doing something about it instead of waiting, he once said. Others have embraced a more data-driven approach. Tech entrepreneur Brian Johnson, creator of the multi-million-dollar longevity project Blueprint in Los Angeles, argues that optimizing the body means removing human error from health decisions and instead relying on medical data. So it seems like they're kind of all over the place with, you know, what they consider maxing out. Some people want to max out on the medical data. Some people want to max out on the biohack. Some people want to max out on just being hijack free. But whatever your max is, man, you better be all the way up in the ether with it, man. I said the ether, man. It's a great song I'm going to get called The Ether, In The Ether. Shout out to Dizzle Fitty, J Law, My Jiggy, man. A beautiful flow and a celebration to the vibration most high over everything. Let's go.

religion is a tribal Naga nation. It is never mind a demonstration. Jewish never mind a buck break. Hang a hijack, call that upbreak. Savage life for Nagas in the hood. Lavish life for niggas eating good. Belly fat eating his own tail. Tell me this ain't some kind of hell. Can't bail me out of this kind of chair. We keep the code to break the funky spell. The plug is leaking, what's that funky smell? The truth is leaking like a kiss and tell.

Cedar Soul had to slow it on down and let the lovers love, let the lovers love. KSUU Thunder 91 here with your market drop. You know, I hope the market don't drop, you know, too much on you. It's been dropping a little bit and it looks like it's going to pick back up. But, you know, SpaceX stocks will join the NASDAQ 100 index on July 7th. So this is the big news. Some people are against it. They said, hey, man, you can't bully your way into these indexes and create some special, you know, plan for y'all to do it when this has never been done before. Now you got a 15-day rule and you could just bully your way into our retirement funds. And other people say, hey, man, I want SpaceX. I want Starlink. I want to be involved. So, you know, I do see pretty much a 50-50 flow, but it is a very strange type of IPO release. You know, if you're looking into it, do your research is all I say. I went ahead and did it, man. You know, I told you I was thinking about getting a share or two of SpaceX. Nothing crazy, nothing to break my budget, break my flow. But somebody I ran into said they got like $15,000 already invested in SpaceX. I said, he said, but you know, I'm just a peon. I said, man, if you a peon, man, then I'm just a speck on the table, man, because maybe I got a couple hundred, you know, a few hundred into SpaceX. This guy got 15,000. Some people have a million, quadrillion. But I guess that was the thing. It's like they kind of, you know, by, you know, joining these indexes like this and or the ETFs and different things, you know, it kind of forces those that are already owning the ETFs or owning these indexes to automatically now be buying SpaceX. You know, if you have a retirement fund or, you know, your 401k, guess what? If your 401k has the NASDAQ 100, you know what I mean, or any QQQ ETFs, guess what, man? You're a proud owner of SpaceX, man. Hey, applause to you, man. You now own SpaceX. Pop off, man. So they're sitting back, getting their trillions. Still, that's not enough. They're still asking for more. But, yeah, it's very interesting, man. You know, and is it going to correct? Is it going to go? I think it went up over 200, then now it's back to like 150. So, man, it's very, very weird times. And this whole stock market seems to be really dominating or being dominated by a lot of the AI infrastructure, that data center infrastructure. We're going to talk more about data centers. Every show I give you some type of update on what's going on at a data center near you, because I think it's just very important. I know it affects everybody. I know everybody is being affected one way or another when, you know, acres and acres and thousands of acres are being taken up for these particular purposes. Again, a lot of mixed feelings around that, a lot of protesting going on. So we're just here to report the news, man. And sometimes it's more than news. Sometimes it's really affecting your water rights or, you know, your natural resources. And when we talk about the indigenous tribes, you know, it's coming a lot of times right from their sacred, you know, territories and lands and different things. But yeah, you know, SpaceX is joining the NASDAQ. SpaceX stock will be added to the NASDAQ 100 index before the open on Tuesday, July 7th. NASDAQ confirmed late Friday that will pave the way for passive investment flows from mutual funds.

funds, and just like we said, ETFs that track the big cap tech index. The SpaceX news is not a surprise. NASDAQ recently announced fast track rules. What I tell you, they creating their own rules, and that's what people were kind of a little up on. You know, there's, you know, people ain't feeling you making your own rules for the large IPOs, you know, because it didn't happen before. But now we got a new rule, and now some people feel forced to own this stock or IPO or invest in it, and they don't want really much to do with it. So I saw a Warren Buffett video. Warren Buffett said, "I'm not buying any SpaceX with my Berkshire Hathaway. You know, it's not going to be included in Berkshire." You know, so why is Warren Buffett staying away from SpaceX? You know, is it something he's not really able to, you know, really understand or compute, you know, or is is that crazy because he's Warren Buffett? Of course he understands. Of course he can compute. He tends to stay away from things that he doesn't fully have a grasp on, you know, how these things will project, I guess, in the future. So if you are up on the Berkshire flow, you know, he kind of really suggests getting those companies, you know, that are, you know, those kind of standalone, stand company, you know, just companies that are going to stand and be there. You know, like he mentions Gillette, he mentions like Chevron, Procter & Gamble, you know, these type of things, Johnson & Johnson. These are, you know, Warren Buffett gems, you know, like Coca-Cola, that type of thing, Walmart. But SpaceX, he's like, nah, the math ain't really math into Warren Buffett. So y'all let me know how y'all feel about it. But here comes SpaceX, man, July 7th. So for SpaceX stock, that's July 6th. FTSE Russell also sped up big IPOs eligibility into its indexes. SpaceX stock was added to the Russell 1000 after Friday's market close. So it's not just NASDAQ. Russell 1000 also has the SpaceX. It's also kind of sneaking into some other ETFs too. So, you know, do your recon and watch it closely. And just, you know, just go with what you're comfortable with. But when it comes to the market, a lot of times, you know, it's about, you know, making a long-term flow. It's not, you know, unless you're a day trader, in and out, these things don't affect you too much. But, you know, if you're playing the long game, they say, hey, you know, treat it like real estate. You know, if you're going to invest in it, you know, for what's going to happen, you know, 10 years from now, 20 years from now, not necessarily next week. So some people look at it that way. You know, I'm learning. I'm a novice at this, so don't take it from me. I just got two shares of space. I'm playing it real safe over here. Let's get into some Boys to Men. Let's keep the slow jams jamming and let the lovers love, man. Boys to Men, one of my favorite soulful R&B groups, Cedar Soul, KSUU, Thunder 91.

The great Whitney Houston, man, only on Cedar Soul in 432 Hertz, man. So relaxing, so beautiful. Like I said, this is a palate cleanser. This is a palate cleansing platform. You can come over here and just get your palate cleansed, man, your frequency cleansed. Again, running into Ziggy Marley and his band while they're passing through Cedar City on the way to Salt Lake. His lead guitar, man, shout out to Pablo, man. Can I give Pablo some love, man? Pablo. Pablo was like, hey, Ziggy's been tuning his music to 432 Hertz for over a year now. And Ziggy did a great interview on that. I definitely want to, you know, maybe play that next time and share that with you. But, you know, just the importance and the consciousness of our frequency, of our vibration, and, you know, tuning our music and taking back our frequency and asking the question of who tuned this song on the radio, you know, who tuned this song coming off the television, the TV, you know, who is tuning my music on this CD or this album, who's tuning and what frequency is it tuned in? It's just a conscious question to ask, and a lot of people are getting this awareness. We call it vibrational awareness. So shout out again to Ziggy Marley for the vibration awareness, man. Popping off. We're gonna get Marley. We're gonna get Marley crazy. We're gonna get a little Marley festivities over here in Cedar Soul. Definitely have some Zion Marley on the way. Shout out to Zion. Can we get Zion to perform out here in Cedar City, man? Bring the whole crew, man. We need Band, we need Skip, we need Ziggy Marley. Let's go. I'm so excited. Right quick, man, let's get some Tech Drop 101. 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Later this year, Apple will be debuting an updated version of the Mac Studio with M5 Max and M5 Ultra chips. Okay, a long-awaited refresh. The current Mac Studio, released in early 2025, includes an M4 Max and M3 Ultra chip, so at least on the high end, it's pretty behind. According to Bloomberg's Mark Gurman, the M5-based Mac Studio, which should be just a chip upgrade, is still on track to launch this year. Looking ahead to 2028, there may be more interesting changes in the pipeline. Just a little Tech Drop 101 for my techies, man. Let's get some of this truth, man. Keeping it fluid. All I do is think of you. Cedar Soul, KSU.

Tevin Campbell, Cedar Soul, KSUU. Hey, who's enjoying the Utah Shakespeare Festival? I mean, I see the streets blocked off. The city is excited. Everyone's seeing some great production. 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And get your Hamlet on, man. Get your Hamlet on. I want to see Othello, man. I'm going to wait until I can get a good production of Othello in town. But all these are really great, and the actors are just really top-notch. And, you know, it's so much work. I mean, they work on this all year long, y'all. So if you're anywhere in the area, go ahead and pull up a seat. It's a beautiful date night, you know. It's a beautiful guys' night out, you know, Shakespeare guys' night out. Why not? And keep it rocking, man. Hey, anything artsy for me is cool, man. I grew up around the arts. So, like, to see it in town and see all the excitement. And I know the great music production as well. Shout out to all the musicians, all the live bands, everybody, man. The orchestras, you know. Everybody is making this a wonderful event. And I can't wait to get, you know, a couple of tickets to pull up myself. You know, now that I got maybe a couple of days, I can do this week. So I'm looking forward to it. You should look forward to the Sade here. I saw a great skit of Sade. She never really talks much, but it was super funny. Just kind of go on YouTube shorts and you'll see it, man. Sade is letting her chops, her acting chops loose. This is that Sade Ordinary Love. No Ordinary Love. 432 Hertz. Healthy listening.

Cedar Soul, KSUU. I got a text from my wife. She said, "Hey, look, I was listening to that Shakespeare drop you did. You know, yeah, it's the Shakespeare Festival. If you ain't heard about it, you've been under a rock. Go see a play." I was talking about date nights, and I said, "Hey, even if you're with the fellas, you know, even the guys, you know what I mean? You could have a guy's night out going to the play, right? I mean, you could have a guy's night out." She said, "You can't have a guy's night out and take the guys to Shakespeare." Y'all think that's weird? Y'all let me know. Hit me up on the DM. Let me know, man. 432 to drop at on IG, 432 to drop. Let me know. Is it weird? Hey, Tony. Hey, Randolph. Y'all want to come watch some space? I can't even say it with a strip. Y'all want to come watch some Shakespeare with a brother, man? Y'all want to join a brother and see some Shakespeare, man? Is that weird to y'all? I mean, I think Randolph would come. Shout out to my wife. I'm glad you're listening.

Someone told me it is perfectly normal for a group of guys to decide to go to a Shakespeare play. It is perfectly normal. It's nothing strange. It is all good. It's the perfect guys' night out. So if you're with your homies, Tonys, and a few jabronis, go ahead and watch Hamlet. Go ahead and watch Hamlet. Get some popcorn and make it a... what? Am I going too far? I don't know, man. Have fun, man. Don't limit yourself is what I'm saying. Don't just go to the pool hall, you know what I mean? Just don't just go to the go-kart track, man. You know what I'm saying? Whatever y'all do, go and go see Hamlet, man. Go to Shakespeare. Hey, I'm rocking with y'all, man. I'm gonna call the fellas up tonight, man. See what they have to say about this. This that YG fire. Hey, we almost out of here. See this soul, man. It's always a pleasure to get a palate cleanser with you in 432 swag frequency. The frequency of nature is what every song you're hearing has been tuned to. That water, that spiral, man. And it just, you know, it's a pleasure. It's an honor to bring this to you for hours and hours, man. And make sure you're tuning in this Tuesday. I'll be right back here at 3 o'clock, man. 3 to 5 Mountain Standard Time in the high desert. Let's get that fire.

Data center controversy unseats powerful Utah lawmaker. I want to talk about this for the dismount when we come in hot right after this great Zion Marley. This is called In the Sky. We're going to, you know, we're going to end on a positive note here. Everybody just stay cool. Make sure that, you know, you have your water, your hydration. Make sure you're exercising. Make sure you're making good decisions. You know what I mean? And just stay in the positive frequency, positive flow. It's really a mentality. And, you know, it's your choice, you know, how to guard your gates, you know, guard your thoughts, you know, keep your thoughts, you know, pure water flowing. Just like my man Zion here. We got to get Zion and Zion coming in hot, man. I can't wait to, you know, finally announce that we have manifested Zion, Marley and Zion. Shout out to the Marley clan. This is called In the Sky, coming in hot with some great data center updates, man. Lego Cedar Soul.

The great Zion Marley. Make sure you are tuned in. Follow his IG for all his tour updates. And I mean, YG Marley, Bam, Marley, Skip Marley, the whole generation, all the generations of the Marleys are really keeping it strong. And I'm just so proud of them for, you know, going deep within and just keeping that soulful vibration, that, you know what I'm saying, you know, freedom talk, you know what I mean? You know, it just feels so good to, you know, vibe up and have music that expresses that. And then, you know, that's so deep within the generations and the foundations of the Marley clan, man. So shout out to the Marley tribe. And hey, you know, we have a few great performances happening. A great acoustic folk rock duo, Cynthia Brando and Ed Tree, performing July 18th at the Frontier Homestead Park Museum right here in Cedar City. Doors open 7 o'clock or 6:30, and you know, show starts at 7. So

but go ahead and bring a friend. This is a good guys' night out. I think this is a great guys' night out. If you're too cool to go to Shakespeare, make sure you hit up the Cynthia Brando and Ed Tree concert at the Frontier Homestead, 635 North Main Street in Cedar City, man. And as I mentioned earlier, we have a data center update. This is from theheel.com. A massive data center project in Box Elder County, Utah, helped bring down the state Senate president who lost his GOP primary on Tuesday. So a lot of moving and shaking happening around these data centers. Stuart Adams, one of Utah's most powerful politicians and the longest serving president of the state Senate in its history, lost to challenger Stephanie Holist, a former university lawyer and vocal opponent of the data center. Holist accused Adams, as well as the state's broader political establishment, of ignoring public concerns about a Stratos data center project that critics feared could cause serious environmental harm. So these are critics. These are people that are critical of what's happening with their natural environment. Adams won his previous re-elections in the reliably red state with ease, but his position as head of the Utah Military Installation Development Authority, which approved initial plans for the development earlier this year, made him a focal point of growing voter dissent over the project. Box Elder County Commissioners Boyd Bingham and Lee Perry, who voted in favor of allowing the plans to continue, also lost their primary elections. Quote, "Do I think that the data center vote cost me the election? Yes, I do," Perry told the Salt Lake Tribune after conceding on Wednesday. Would I do anything different? I wouldn't vote differently, but I would push back against the state and make them come out publicly and tell everybody why they're forcing it down our throat. The proposed Stratos project, which is backed by investor and Shark Tank star Kevin O'Leary, is expected to be one of the world's largest artificial intelligence data centers, spanning multiple sites across the Beehive State. Yeah. But residents worried the project could strain fragile water supplies near the Great Salt Lake and consume strenuous amounts of electricity. Developers have argued the campus will create jobs and generate millions in tax revenue. All right, so we got to choose these new jobs over our natural resources. You know, that seems to be the choice. As opposition mounted, Adams sought to distance himself from the project in the closing weeks of his campaign, calling for significant reductions to its proposed size of 40,000 acres. And I think they settled for like 10,000 acres. And then I look up and I see these fires and they're like 75,000 acres are burnt. And, you know, I'm just hoping no, none of these centers pop up around the scorched earth. You know, I hope. We don't, because, you know, in LA, in Los Angeles, you know, when these fires happen, would they replace these scorched, you know, lands and homes and all these evacuation and all these, you know, emptied out places? Here comes the smart cities. You know, look up smart cities, and they're bringing the smart cities everywhere, right? So they got the Olympics 2028, and so that caused more controversy around you know, these causes of all these situations, and it seems to be just fitting in a little too neat, you know what I'm saying, for some folks' palate, man. And you know, you could, you know, tie two and two together yourself. You can do your own research and bring it on. You know, I'm not here to speculate, you know what I mean? But at the same time, don't don't let no center pop up in these areas, you know what I'm saying, that are just happenstance, catching flame. You know, that'll be a little too coincidental, I think, for anybody. And 40,000 acres to build this large data center, 75 acres on fire, like, what's really going on? What's the correlation? These are the questions that the public is asking, and you know, people want answers. You know, it's affecting the politicians, it's affecting the stock market, it's affecting you and me, it's affecting the

natural resources. So we're just here to bring attention to it and do our education. And that's what we do, you know. And a great educational institution like Southern Utah University, you know, it's all about, you know, doing research, you know, scientific, repeatable, observable experimentation, like looking into things. And this is all, you know, you can't tell us to turn off our senses, you know, when our spidey senses are going off around us and we're seeing ash fall from the sky, earthquakes happening, you know, how much of it is natural, how much of it is not, right? This is nothing new here, you know, but yeah, we'll see. It's not too late for the lawmaker who became the first sitting Utah Senate president to lose a primary election in modern Utah history. So this is a big political move. And I'll leave y'all right there with some political drop. 101, man. Hey, Papa was a Rolling Stone, they say. Temptations, take the wheel. See the soul.